0: I spent nearly three decades in various postings around the world addressing mutual challenges.
1: An ambassador to Bechtel president. Why did you say yes to Bechtel?
0: We like to call ourselves an innovation company, not really a construction company, but an innovation company. And
1: in Saudi Arabia, what's your biggest misconception before seeing this transformation on the ground?
0: Expo 2030, that's going to be the opportunity for the kingdom to showcase everything that has happened here. It will be a point of pride, I am sure, for every Saudi.
1: Can we actually say that Saudi Arabia is one of the main markets for Bechtel?
0: I've always encouraged people to come here, discuss the changes, and learn.
2: الدرجة الأولى مع فاطمة الضاوي الأحد السادسة على العربية بزنس.

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2: I spent nearly three decades in various postings around the world addressing mutual challenges.
3: An ambassador to Bechtel president. Why did you say yes to Bechtel?
2: We like to call ourselves an innovation company, not really a construction company, but an innovation company. And
3: in Saudi Arabia, what's your biggest misconception before seeing this transformation on the ground?
2: The Expo 2030, that's going to be the opportunity for the kingdom to showcase everything that has happened here. It will be a point of pride, I am sure, for every Saudi.
3: Can we actually say that Saudi Arabia is one of the main markets for Bechtel?
2: I've always encouraged people to come here, discuss the changes, and learn.
1: الدرجة الأولى مع فاطمة الضاوي الأحد السادسة على العربية بزنس.